0: which one to choose?
1: Don't know which one to choose. Money or fame, which one to lose? 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Wanna be famous, that bulletproof. I'm the greatest ever under MIC. The coolest damn player, man, damn I see. This is rap game, easy, much of maybe C's. We can do this thing alphabetically. Always on my A game, never said the less. Always on my grind, that when I rest.

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1: 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Going back to back, hard work and patience are the major keys. Turn up on the slack, all of that talent is just the least. We can learn to brag, I got the move of the major keys.
2: New whip,
3: new whip,
2: new keys,
3: new keys,
2: new kicks,
3: new kicks,
2: new drip,
3: new drip.
2: Time sweep,
3: time sweep,
2: my wrist, no tick,
3: no tick,
2: timeless,
3: timeless.
2: Shukur alhamdulillah, rizki malimpa. Shukur alhamdulillah, hasil malimpa. My voice equity, my bars property. Not set to feature, she like, give me the bag. My type of spending spree, bunch of my family. My time prices not come with a tag.
3: Y'all just making noise,
2: I just want the bag,
3: I want the bag.
2: If I have a choice,
3: what?